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Everybody in the house, come on and let me hear you say ho.

0: No matter what, no matter what, you got to strut.
1: Lady Gaga y Doechii.